matter in a club, none of those so cold. Why you drink champagne? The taste is that terrible. She walked up to me and she asked me to dance.

are not far away. You are a God that comes close. For every heart, God, that's feeling your pulling and your tugging, God, would you reveal yourself to them? Would you come in the night with dreams? Would you come in the day with visions, God, that we would no longer be able to deny you as God? Jesus is Lord. And I pray over every single listener, over every single person that hears these songs, okay?

There are moments that I doubt you. Blind to the beauty that surrounds me, I try to push away the need that I'm needing proof. And the struggle that I have, it ain't nothing new. But the evidence is piling up, yup. You changed my heart.

0: tested trials.
1: So when your tests and trials,
0: they seem to get you down,
1: they seem to get you down,
0: all your friends and loved ones,
1: and all your friends and loved ones
0: are nowhere to be found,
1: are nowhere to be found.
0: Remember
1: there's a friend in Jesus,
0: and he makes a promise,